think about the generations and to say we want to make it a better place for our children and our children's children so that they know it's a better world for them and think they can make it a better place.

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0: 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C is for cookie, that's good enough for me. Oh,
1: la radio sous la cerise, la radio part pour
2: mon petit.